All these places have their moments. With lovers and friends, I still can recall. Some are dead and some are living. In my life, I've

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Kind of shocking, they want a static with precision. I'm automatic quarterback. 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

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And would you save my soul tonight? 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

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And we lose our winter coats in the spring. Cause lately I was thinking I never told you. But every time I see you, my heart sings. Cause we lived at the corner in summer. Scared ourselves to death on a ghost train. And just like every Ferris wheel stops turning, oh, I guess we had an expiration date. So I won't say I love you, it's too late.